0: Cece Winans worthy of it all? Will she make it 5 weeks total at number one? Well, stay with us and we'll find out together here on the Weekend Top 20 Countdown. We're coming up. It's the top 17 songs in the country. Joby Mack is here to offer us a glimpse into the inspiration behind his songwriting. And we'll hear a future hit from Drew Parker and Stephen Curtis Chapman. 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
0: 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I'm Kurt Wallace. And we're right back into the countdown with Bay Turner and his song, Somebody's Praying.
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0: Now let's take a look at a song that we think may be a future hit someday here on the countdown. This weekend, it's a brand new song from Drew Parker featuring some guy named Stephen Curtis Chapman. The song is called Blame Jesus, and it's our choice for this week's future hit on the Weekend Top 20 Countdown. 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

0: Toby Mac at number 16. That's Lord, It Feels Good on the weekend Top 20 Countdown. Okay, stay with us here on the countdown. We got the 15 biggest songs in the country coming up for you. And Rachel James is here with the latest in Christian music news when we return to more of the weekend Top 20 Countdown.
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0: Hey, thanks a lot for joining us here on the Weekend Top 20 Countdown. I hope you're having a great weekend. I'm Kurt Wallace. In Psalm 118, the writer says, "When hard-pressed, I cried to the Lord. He brought me into a spacious place. The Lord is with me. I will not be afraid. What can mere mortals do to me? The Lord is my strength and defense. He has become my salvation." And if you ever miss listening to the Weekend Top 20 Countdown here on your favorite radio station, we got a way that you can listen to it whenever you feel like it or whenever you can. 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

0: 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Tarin Wells at number 13 on the weekend Top 20 Countdown. I'm Kurt Wallace. Coming up, we got 12 of the biggest songs in the country for you. And Matt Maher is here to talk about an experience with his parents. 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
0: Hey, welcome back to the Weekend Top 20 Countdown. I'm Kurt Wallace. We're glad you're listening this weekend. And the Weekend Top 20 Countdown's toll-free comment line's up and running at 888-295-SHOW. You can call us anytime 24-7 and let us know what you think about the show or share any other comments or questions you might have. The number is 888-295-SHOW. That's 888-295 and the word show. Well, our next singer here on the countdown says that he draws on his own life experiences to help him minister to his listeners every day. And Matt Maher tells us that after going through his parents' divorce, he said he learned a lot about struggles and grace. In fact, here's how Matt described that experience.
5: It was difficult for me because on many levels, because it was sort of the stark reality of life is falling apart constantly. Things are just fragile, and the things you hold dear and the things that, you know, you value in life, all the things of this earth are fading away. It's like from the moment we're born, we're dying. I have a lot of sympathy for my parents. They were married for 23, 24 years, so they really tried to make it work. And you know, in the end, it was a very difficult thing. My father was struggling with alcoholism, and it's just proof that all these things of the world have the potential. Nothing's inherently evil, you know, but that they have the potential to just wreak havoc. I learned a lot from the whole experience. I learned a lot from my mom, but I also learned a lot from my dad. He struggled with this and this and this, and now as a young man, because I've inherited all the same flaws. So everything that drove me nuts about my parents, guess what? It's in me. There comes a realization where you have to go, but, and I have the ability to choose to invite grace into my heart.
0: For Matt Maher, the struggle of going through his parents' divorce was a learning experience for him, and he's using the lessons to help him in his own life, as well as offering an example of grace for those that he comes in contact with. That's great. Thank you, Matt. And speaking of Matt Maher, he's up next with his new one. This is Gonna Be All Right.
1: Number 12.

0: Perfectly from Micah Tyler lands at number 11 on the weekend top 20 countdown. I'm Kurt Wallace, and you are listening to the weekend top 20 countdown. Thanks for doing that today. Coming up, we got your top 10 favorite songs on our way to the number one song in the country. And Rachel James is back with more Christian music news, too, when we return to the second half of the weekend top 20 countdown.
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0: Welcome back to the Weekend Top 20 Countdown. I'm your host, Kurt Wallace. And the book of 2 Thessalonians tells us, stand firm and hold fast to the teachings we passed on to you, whether by word of mouth or by letter. May our Lord Jesus Christ himself and God our Father, who loved us and by his grace gave us eternal encouragement and good hope, encourage your hearts and strengthen you in every good deed and word. 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The home of the morning show is Shay and Joanna. Thank you guys for being a part of the Weekend Top 20 family. And also in Lubbock, Texas on KAMY 90.1 FM, the home of Middays with CeCe LaBarge. We're glad you guys are a part of the Weekend Top 20 family, too. Thank you so much. And we're right back to the countdown, kicking off the top 10 this weekend with Carly Ann Taylor and her song, Why Should I Worry?
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0: from Matthew West. It lands in the number 8 spot on the weekend top 20 countdown. Okay, stay with us. Still to come, we got the top 7 songs in the country. And Franny Cash is here to share the story behind a brand new song of hers called Jesus All Along. 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
0: 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I'm your host, Kurt Wallace. 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At 20 Weekend. We'll see you there. And let's see who's up next here. Oh, it's Elevation Rhythm and their song Washed.
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0: 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Okay, stay with us. 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
0: Welcome back. I'm Kurt Wallace. This is the Weekend Top 20 Countdown. We got 5 songs to go. And in Philippians 1, verse 6, Paul writes, "Being confident of this, that he who began a good work in you will carry it on to completion until the day of Christ Jesus." 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Now we're back to the countdown, and next up it's Crowder. And when we had a chance to sit down and talk with David Crowder, he shared his thoughts on what inspires him most in worship.
11: I think what inspires me most, music's just so cool. Music is just, it's almost one of those things we can't get away from as humans, just in us. And it's one of these deals where one note, the note C, can express 100 different emotions just by the context it's placed in, and that's inspiring in and of itself. And so I want to find out how many different things I can make this one note say is for one, but I think for the most part, my work and my job as an artist is done when I don't ever have pen and paper in hand, but when I'm just paying attention to the small moments in life where others might not be watching. I think that those are the things you draw from and are able to articulate later. That would be where I find my inspiration, is just the stuff of life.
0: Crowder telling us that he's inspired by the small moments in life. And speaking of Crowder, he teams up with his buddy Phil Wickham on this one. Here they are with It Really Is Amazing Grace.
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0: 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CC Winans at number 3 this week on the weekend Top 20 Countdown. Okay, stay with us here on the countdown because the new number 1 song in the country is just around the corner. And listener Trenda Myers tells us what her favorite thing about August is. Let me give you a hint. Down, ready, set. Okay, that's enough. We'll find out what Trenda's favorite thing about August is coming up next here on the weekend Top 20 Countdown. Ike.
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0: 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I'm Kurt Wallace with 2 songs to go. And at number 2 this weekend, it's Zach Williams and his song, Wait For Me.
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0: 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Happy anniversary, Justin and Juliana. 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
3: 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So I think that's just a great perspective for us to keep, is that all of us as neighbors have something, because God is in us and He is a giver and a bringer and a connector and a fan of neighbors.
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0: Today is Sunday, August 16th, sponsored by Justin and Juliana Whaley of Rogers, who are sponsoring this day of music and programming on KLRC in honor and celebration of their 29th wedding anniversary today. Happy anniversary, Justin and Juliana. 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

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It's coming August 27th. 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
3: 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I work at Open Avenues and in the community.
4: 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I'm the Chief Development Officer at Open Avenues.
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It's time for another KLRC Drive-Thru Difference Day. 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It's coming August 27th. 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

0: Today is Monday, August 17th, sponsored in part by Roland and Sandy Ford of Rogers in honor of their grandson's 9th birthday tomorrow. Eli, we have enjoyed watching your love of sports and passion for history grow. Happy birthday tomorrow. We love you. 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

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It's time for another KLRC Drive-Through Difference Day. 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It's coming August 27th. 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
1: 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Life is crazy.
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1: Today is Monday, August 17th, sponsored in part by Roland and Sandy Ford of Rogers in honor of their grandson's 9th birthday tomorrow. Eli, we have enjoyed watching your love of sports and passion for history grow. 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
2: So the song Does It He is off the new record, The King is Still the King. And I've kind of been holding this song for a couple of years, and so I'm so excited now to start leading it. We've already been leading it a little bit as we've been playing. The bridge of the song is, it says this: can you imagine the sound of heaven? Every tribe, every nation. Can you imagine that sound? And when I think of the everlasting song, when I think of every tribe, every nation, every language, when it says, then I heard the voice of many angels numbering thousands upon thousands and 10,000 times 10,000, it says in a loud voice, they were singing and they were joined by the saints and joined by all of creation. And I just pause every once in a while and say, can you imagine that sound? The human ear has never heard that sound. Can you imagine one day the sound of all of creation, of worship to God, joining in that sound? And so you sing that, and then you get to the, doesn't he deserve it all? There's only one name that is worthy of all praise. There's only one who is worthy of all worship. And that's what this song really tries to declare. All my songs are saying that in some way, but I love how this song just says it. Doesn't he deserve it all? And I think you can't help but respond. You know, worship is a response to God. At the end of the day, that's what worship is we're responding to the goodness of God, the greatness of God, the glory of God, the holiness of God. And when you say, doesn't he deserve it all?
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1: Today is Monday, August 17th, sponsored in part by Roland and Sandy Ford of Rogers, in honor of their grandson's 9th birthday tomorrow. 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
1: 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What day are we talking about?
0: Drive-through difference day. 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
0: All right, so on August 27th, we all come together to make a positive difference at the drive-thru by paying for the order for the person behind us.
1: Okay, I can get behind that.
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0: Today is Monday, August 17th, sponsored in part by Roland and Sandy Ford of Rogers in honor of their grandson's 9th birthday tomorrow. Eli, we have enjoyed watching your love of sports and passion for history grow. Happy birthday tomorrow. We love you. Love Grandma and Granddad. Our thanks to Roland and Sandy Ford for sponsoring this special day on KLRC.
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1: We get it. Life is crazy.
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3: Well, that's why fast food was created. It's fast, and there's no dishes.
1: Okay. So normally, I would say that's not a great life strategy, Ross, but there's one day of the year where we actually agree.
2: Wait, really? What day are we talking about?
1: Drive-through difference day. It's back.
3: Let's go.
2: Okay, I haven't gotten to do one of these before. Fill me in.
1: All right, so on August 27th, we all come together to make a positive difference at the drive-thru by paying for the order for the person behind us.
2: Okay, I can get behind that.
1: Now, that can be anything. Coffee, food, ice cream,
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0: will start your Monday. Believe it or not, this afternoon will actually be much cooler than yesterday, but high temperatures will still be in the middle to upper 90s under partly sunny skies. There are some small chances of rain as we go throughout the next 24 to 48 hours, but temperatures will crank all the way back up to 100 to 102 degrees by the time we get to Tuesday and Wednesday. Better rain chances perhaps for your Thursday with highs dropping back off into the middle to upper 90s. That's the forecast from your KNWA Weather Authority team. I'm Josh Rugger on 90.9 KLRC.
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0: We haven't done this for a little while.
1: Yeah.
0: Let's do a little round of what's been speaking to you lately.
1: Mm-hmm.
0: You want to start us off, ma'am?
1: Yes. So, first week of school, Mama's trying to change how she does a lot.
0: Okay.
1: Because I come to realize that how I come across is going to then be mirrored in how my 7-year-old treats my 4-year-old.
0: That's the tough part about parenting. It's like you affect so much.
1: Really?
0: You trickle down, yeah.
1: Oh my goodness. It's like, no pressure.
0: Right. But hey, a good amount of the atmosphere of this car ride is going to have to do with...
2: Oh, yeah.
0: How I respond and react to situations here.
1: So her 7-year-old has been like all on board with, you know, school this week. He's like, this is my first rodeo. I've been here for a couple of years.
0: Yeah.
1: It's really just my little sister's first day.
0: Right.
1: And
0: she's the newbie.
2: He owns this place.
1: He does, you know? Yes. He feels like he does. But you can tell she's been tired after school.
0: Oh, yeah.
1: Her whole class, they're like, we don't need naps. So they all stay up. And you know that they all had naps before they came to school.
0: Right.
1: So now they're like trying to be cool, and so they don't take naps. And so you know that trickles into how they behave later. So
0: Our
1: 4-year-old has been a little...
0: On edge
1: after school. And so I was trying to help my 7-year-old understand, like, she's a little grumpy, but it's because she's tired.
0: Yeah.
1: Everything is new for her this week. New school, new teacher, new routine.
0: It's a lot.
1: She loves it, but it's a lot. So her brain is just very tired, so she's going to be a little grumpy. And so one day after school, she's, don't look at me. Don't talk to me. I don't want anybody to talk to me, is what she's saying.
0: Mm.
1: And he responds with, I understand you're tired.
0: Whoa.
1: And I know you want something from me right now, but I don't appreciate your tone.
2: No way.
1: I was like, okay.
2: Becky, what are you teaching him? That's so mature.
0: 7 years
1: that's
0: old.
1: That's what I told him. Like, I don't appreciate whenever you yell at me. I don't appreciate your tone.
2: Oh, hold on one second. I'm taking notes on how to talk to people.
0: Right?
1: Hold on. Just how to talk to me, Ross. That's fine. But it was just sweet to, like, see. And I think that he and I only had that conversation a couple times, but it was just a matter of getting him to understand where she's at. Because
0: mm-hmm.
1: he has days where he feels the same way. And we try to give him space. So now it's like, let's show her the same grace because she's just really tired.
0: Yeah.
1: And she doesn't know how to regulate all of that yet.
0: That, I'd count that a win.
1: It was pretty awesome.
0: It actually reminds me, was it earlier this week, Chaplain Justin, right?
1: Yes.
0: He was talking about, you know, when we're even having conversations about Jesus.
1: What's our tone?
0: Where they get the tone of it.
1: They're going to remember it.
0: It's going to matter.
1: Yeah.
0: And so, okay.
1: I'll take it.
0: All right, that's pretty awesome.
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1: Hi, everyone. Hope you're having a marvelous start to your Monday. Believe it or not, this afternoon will actually be much cooler than yesterday, but high temperatures will still be in the middle to upper 90s under partly sunny skies. There are some small chances of rain as we go throughout the next 24 to 48 hours, but temperatures will crank all the way back up to 100 to 102 degrees by the time we get to Tuesday and Wednesday. Better rain chances perhaps for your Thursday with highs dropping back off into the middle to upper 90s. That's the forecast from your KNWA Weather Authority team. I'm Josh Rugger on 90.9 KLRC.
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3: So the song Does It He is off the new record, The King is Still the King. And I've kind of been holding this song for a couple of years, and so I'm so excited now to start leading it. We've already been leading it a little bit as we've been playing. The bridge of the song is, it says this, can you imagine the sound of heaven? Every tribe, every nation. Can you imagine that sound? And when I think of the everlasting song, when I think of every tribe, every nation, every language, when it says, then I heard the voice of many angels numbering thousands upon thousands and 10,000 times 10,000, it says in a loud voice, they were singing and they were joined by the saints and joined by all of creation. And I just pause every once in a while and say, can you imagine that sound? The human ear has never heard that sound. Can you imagine one day the sound of all of creation, of worship to God, joining in that sound? And so you sing that, and then you get to the, doesn't he deserve it all? There's only one name that is worthy of all praise. There's only one who is worthy of all worship. And that's what this song really tries to declare. All my songs are saying that in some way, but I love how this song just says it. Doesn't he deserve it all? And I think you can't help but respond. You know, worship is a response to God. At the end of the day, that's what worship is we're responding to the goodness of God, the greatness of God, the glory of God, the holiness of God. And when you say, doesn't he deserve it all?
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2: We've been doing a little what's been speaking to you lately. Becky's been learning a lot about tone, just how that affects car rides after school, all of them, like for everybody. And your kids have been learning it, which is pretty awesome. Just the way God's been just speaking to you guys about how you speak matters.
3: Exactly.
2: I think that's pretty awesome. I love that. So mine, see, there's a newer Leanna Crawford song where she talks about like, being thankful for things that you wouldn't necessarily think about right away to be thankful for. Like, I thank God for these hard seasons.
3: Yeah.
2: Or she's even got a line in there. What was it? Like something like that. The hardest thing I went through, I turned into a tattoo. Ooh, I was like, I mean, I don't have any tattoos about the hard stuff, but it's that idea of like, man, this thing that I probably wouldn't have chosen, now it's like a marker of like, God, this ended up being a gift in my life. And so I've been thinking a lot about that. Even this weekend, I was looking back at my gratitude journal. I was like, ugh, I think too many of these things are too easy. I was like, I got to go a little deeper here.
3: So Ross and Becky didn't make the list this time, huh?
2: No.
3: Okay, it's fine.
2: Yeah, speaking of hard things, no, not at all. But I do think it takes a little bit of work sometimes to start to peel your eyes
3: for
2: towards.
3: Sure. Yeah.
2: God, what am I thankful for that I wouldn't have chosen?
3: And, I like how you say that.
2: Yeah. In fact, even the other day, I was having a conversation with somebody. We were talking about like spouses and marriage and like what you look for. And I was telling them, I was like, hey, like there's some things about Tiff that like, I dreamed of from the beginning that she just embodies. And I love it. There are some things that were not on my list. That I wouldn't have chosen, right? Because we're just different.
3: Absolutely.
2: Like character qualities as far as just preferences, how you communicate, all that stuff.
3: Yeah.
2: But God chose her for me and he chose those things because he knew like, Mark, you got to grow up a little bit. Preach! Right? Like, and now, 20 some years later into it, I'm like, I'm so incredibly thankful for those just as much as the things that were on my wish list and dream list.
4: Yeah.
2: Because it's been what God used to help me look a little bit more like Jesus and a little less like selfish Mark along the way. And so, I don't know, there's something to that idea. Every time I hear that song, now I've been thinking about, okay, God, what's something I can be thankful for that I wouldn't have chosen?
3: Yeah.
2: And I think it just starts changing the perspective.
3: 100%.
2: A little bit.
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1: Hi there, everyone. Hope you're having a marvelous start to your Monday. Believe it or not, this afternoon will actually be much cooler than yesterday, but high temperatures will still be in the middle to upper 90s under partly sunny skies. There are some small chances of rain as we go throughout the next 24 to 48 hours, but temperatures will crank all the way back up to 100 to 102 degrees by the time we get to Tuesday and Wednesday. Better rain chances perhaps for your Thursday with highs dropping back off into the middle to upper 90s. That's the forecast from your KNWA Weather Authority team. I'm Josh Rugger on 90.9 KLRC.
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0: Flashback.
1: So we've been doing a little round of what's been speaking to you lately. Russ, what about you?
2: Yeah. So I realized something about myself not too long ago, but I always have to have something that I'm looking forward to. If it's like a vacation or whatever it is, that's how my mind says we can keep
1: carrot
2: going.
1: Can I hang it out there?
2: Okay. Exactly.
3: Or broccoli.
2: Or you know, a big snickerdoodle cookie for me.
1: Yeah. All right, now we're talking.
3: Now we're talking.
2: No veggies.
1: Okay.
2: Yeah. So I always have to have something to look forward to. And you know, I have a vacation coming up in November, and right now I'm like, I just need to push through school and I'm gonna be at that vacation in no time. And then I was thinking, I don't have anything after that vacation. I like don't have anything on the agenda, nothing to quote unquote look forward to. And I'm like, how am I going to push myself to just keep going? And I got kind of convicted of that. Like, So what I'm looking forward to in life is spending a couple days on a boat. And that's the thing that's keeping me going.
3: Wow. Mm-hmm.
2: And I was starting to think like, okay, as a Christian, what should be that thing that we look forward to? And it hit me. It hit me as I was actually praying over a friend, and he was like, I don't really know what I'm looking forward to either. Mm. Like, life is just so blurry right now. Mm. And I'm like, God, help him look forward to glorification. And what that means is the moment that we make eye contact with Jesus.
1: Yeah, when he's coming back.
2: When he's coming back, we're going to be made like him in an instant. The person that we've been striving to be like for our entire lives, just like that, just snap, we are going to become just like him because we stare at his complete perfection and he's going to make us whole. And I'm like, there is not a better moment to look forward to than that. Like no vacation, no, oh, hopefully I get married one day. Hopefully I graduate soon. Like all of that is, if there was a number less than zero, which I know there is. It's one of those numbers. Oh, and
1: my math class has been paid off.
2: Right?
3: About as well as Spanish.
2: It's negative 10.
1: Yes.
2: But yeah, I was like, I am. And I'm actually getting excited thinking about it now. Yes. I'm like, I am so excited to be caught up in the clouds with Christ and to look at him. And in that instant, you're the one I've been striving for. You're the one that I love. You're the one that I've been trying to become more like. And it's finally happened.
1: I was thinking about, I think there are a lot of us who know that's true.
3: Mm-hmm.
1: But if you're honest, you'd be like, yeah, I know, but I'm really more wrapped up in this temporary thing that I'm looking forward to.
2: So
1: like, that's the thing I'm really looking forward to. And we're going to need some like heart surgery. I'm like, God, okay, no, like help me. Mm-hmm. Help me long for the things that are really, really worth longing for. That's good. Really good, Ross.
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0: 90.9 KLRC. That's Toby Mac. Good morning. It is 6:03 with Mark, Becky, and Ross, and we've got three things for you to know as you get ready to start your day today.
1: Kettle Cuisine is recalling soup kits sold in stores nationwide due to possible listeria contamination. This involves the market-side tomato bisque soup kit products. Walmart sold the recalled soup kit product from June 30th, 2026 to July 7th, 2026. In 29 states, including Arkansas and Oklahoma.
0: Okay, so watch out for that if you get that in the pantry. The Razorback Marching Band got a little surprise on Friday night.
1: Oh.
0: The band learned they've been invited to perform at the 101st Macy's Day
2: Parade.
0: What?
2: That's huge.
0: That's pretty cool.
1: That's like the only tradition that we hold in our home.
0: Watching the parade. We have no other Thanksgiving tradition.
1: I mean, really?
0: It's a classic.
2: We might bring the turkey out, too.
1: I mean, we've even retired that. Look.
2: Wow.
0: Well, this will be the first time the Razorback Marching Band has ever been asked to perform at the parade.
1: That's amazing.
2: That's awesome.
0: That is really cool. I know we've had some like high schools from around here do it. So they're adding their name to the list.
2: Yeah, that's a big deal. I was thinking when you were sharing that and Becky's reaction. Like a lot of people watch that.
0: Yeah. Oh, yeah.
2: So that's really cool.
0: Yeah. Very cool.
2: Also, with the first week of school underway for many local students, one nonprofit spent Saturday helping kids start the year with a new pair of shoes. More than 150 elementary, middle, and junior high students gathered at Centerton's fire station for the third annual Kicks for Kids. It's the back to school celebration hosted by Samaritan's Feet International and New Song Church. Each student received a Hope Tote with new athletic shoes, socks, hygiene materials, and a handwritten note of encouragement. Students could also have their feet washed by volunteers who spent time encouraging them, talking about their goals, and teaching them the importance of being a servant within leadership.
0: It's pretty powerful.
1: I love that.
0: A few years ago, it's been quite a few years now, they asked us, KLRC, to come be a part of it. And it was so, I mean, there is something about literally washing somebody's feet. Not only is good for the person, but it's receiving. The giving is so good. So that's a bit of what's going on this morning. Your forecast is next.
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6: Hi, everyone. Hope you're having a marvelous start to your Monday. Believe it or not, this afternoon will actually be much cooler than yesterday, but high temperatures will still be in the middle to upper 90s under partly sunny skies. There are some small chances of rain as we go throughout the next 24 to 48 hours, but temperatures will crank all the way back up to 100 to 102 degrees by the time we get to Tuesday and Wednesday. Better rain chances perhaps for your Thursday with highs dropping back off into the middle to upper 90s. That's the forecast from your KNWA Weather Authority team. I'm Josh Rugger on 90.9 KLRC.
1: Thanks so much, Josh. And in Northwest Arkansas, that temperature is 77, Tahlequah 80, and in the River Valley, 82.
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0: 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Hello, friends.
1: Good Hola. Morning.
0: Happy Monday.
2: Feliz Lunes.
0: Yes.
1: That too.
0: Lunas is Monday, right?
2: That's right.
0: Okay, all right.
1: Wow, Mark. How'd you get so smart?
0: Duolingo. No, just being around Becky, actually. Yeah. And you, Ross, of course.
1: Yeah.
0: And all of your Spanish glory.
1: Yeah, of course.
0: We might have to do, we have time for one more last.
2: Yes.
0: Spanish summer school lesson for Ross.
1: Ooh.
0: I can tell he's so, that's,
2: you and I, Mark, so are more excited than yeah. Ross is.
1: You know, now it's not Spanish for me anymore. Spanish summer. It's now fall Spanish.
0: Oh, that's right, because you started a whole new semester.
1: Yep.
2: Favorite season.
0: Okay. Ooh. It's true. It is time, right?
1: Yep.
0: College starting back up. All
1: I was thinking, I'm sure a lot of people can kind of relate right now to the busyness mm-hmm. of the school season starting up again.
0: Yeah. You want to pray for us?
1: Yeah, absolutely. Lord, thank you for all that you do for us. Thank you for providing and protecting us as we're getting settled into the new rhythms of school, if that means we're in school or we have a kiddo in school. Help us to just have you as our anchor. Help us to lean on you when we don't know what to do, when things come up that are a little too hard for us, even if it has nothing to do with school. We know that hardships arise every day, and there's a lot of things that we have no idea how to handle. But we do know that your scripture says that when we are weak, you are strong. So help us to be weak vessels who come to you and ask for your strength every single day, and we'll give you all the praise and all the glory. In your name we pray. Amen.
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0: 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Morning, 6:20 forecast for today. We're going to get a little break from the triple digits.
1: Slight break. Those temperatures are only going to get into the middle to upper 90s today. And currently in Pea Ridge, we're sitting at 76 degrees.
0: It's going to feel chilly.
1: It just might.
0: Yeah, we're just not used to this 90s stuff.
2: That's awesome. And by the way, I'm going to be keeping an eye out on traffic this morning. So if you do see something anytime this morning, you can always text or call 800-909-5572.
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1: Ready for some good news?
2: We are too.
1: Here's your Positive Difference story of the day.
0: So, Drayton Brindisi, a little rough start to his life. He spent his first 5 months in the NICU, the ICU for the babies.
3: Yeah.
0: He was born at just 23 weeks.
3: Wow.
0: He weighed 15 ounces.
3: What?
4: Wow.
0: I mean, this is a tiny human being.
4: Whew.
0: The doctors and the experts all gave him little chance of survival, much less of having a life without major complications. They said, at best, anything beyond walking, maybe talking and breathing on your own will be a perk.
4: Yeah.
3: Wow.
0: Well, as mom says, we are living in a perk bonus world.
3: Amen.
4: Okay, mom.
0: That's pretty awesome.
4: I see you.
0: People magazine talked to one of his nurses. Her name is Michelle. She says, I remember a whole lot of praying. We were at his bedside 24/7, usually not stepping more than a foot or two away because he required the best of the best and most critical care.
3: Mm.
0: So that had to have been a long 5 months.
3: Mm-hmm.
0: Fast forward. Now, he's one of those college freshmen getting ready to start college.
4: No way.
0: But before heading to school, he decided he'd make a little road trip to the Connecticut Children's Hospital for a full circle moment. He got to reunite with some of the members of his care team before he takes this next big step in his life. How wild for them to be able to be like, we saw you when you were 15 ounces.
3: No kidding. I'd be in tears.
0: Now you're a young man going to college, right? Another one of the nurses, her name is Stephanie. She said he was less than the size of a hand.
3: Yeah.
0: He was so tiny. And now to see him healthy, smart, he's even able to play the trumpet with all the lung disease she had. We would have never, ever, ever guessed.
3: Wow.
0: That would be, it's truly amazing.
3: Won't he do it?
0: Yes, exactly. Mm. Yes, he will. That is our positive difference story of the day.

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0: 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Ben Fuller and Carrie Underwood. The new one, If It Was Up to Me. It's going to be so much cooler today that Ross has broken out the pumpkin spice latte.
1: It's fall, y'all. We're getting there.
0: It's not.
1: Listen. Well, okay. Explain this to me. Okay. Why did I go to the store and see pumpkin spice creamer if it's not fall?
0: It's called capitalism.
2: Exactly.
1: Nope. Here's the thing. It's like fall eve, right? Like it's like it's a couple weeks before fall. Okay. We're getting there.
2: It's like a whole month. Uh-huh. Fall is officially on September 22nd.
0: Way too early for this.
1: It's fall, y'all.
0: Okay. Ross is like, it's not going to be 100 degrees. I'm busted.

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2: It's time for what we're looking forward to this week.
3: I am so pumped up.
1: Okay. So Monday.
4: Yes.
1: We're starting a new week. Let's do a round of what you're looking forward to. For a little positive perspective to start the week. What's one thing you can at least be looking forward to?
4: I'm gonna be honest, I'm trying to look forward to my birthday.
1: Yes.
4: Trying.
1: This week.
4: Yes. And I say trying because those weren't something that I looked forward to growing up. And okay, so every year I have to like get to a space where if I haven't completely coordinated what we're doing, it's really hard to look forward to it.
1: Birthdays can be a little tricky for some of us. I get that.
4: But I trust my husband. This is the first time ever he's like, I'm going to do something for you. And I'm like, oh.
1: Oh, yeah. He's been scheming.
4: Oh.
1: I'm just not going to say anything more.
4: So I'm excited.
1: Somebody's been scheming.
4: Yeah.
1: Which is pretty awesome.
5: I might have gotten a text.
1: I might have too.
4: So maybe in a week from now, we'll be able to talk about what that looks like.
1: That's pretty awesome. All right, so we're looking forward to celebrating Becky, as she's trying to look forward to celebrating Becky too this week. Ross, what are you looking forward to?
5: I'm actually really excited to celebrate you too, Becky, on your birthday. But this week, I've got a clear schedule, which I'm really excited about because the past couple weeks, I kind of booked myself. So I'm actually really excited to slow down a little bit. I've got a couple of fun events. I've got like a boat day at the end of the week.
1: Okay.
5: But until then, I get to just take it slow, work on...
1: Slow being, I've got a job, I'm going to school.
5: Well, I was going to say, I didn't want to say it, but work on school.
4: You're almost done.
5: We're there.
1: You're going to get there. Okay.
5: What about you, Mark?
1: excuse me. I am looking forward to getting my Nest buddy back.
4: Yay!
1: My wife and I were talking about. So, both boys go back to college this week, and actually Sweet Ruth, too, by the end of the week. So, by Saturday night, empty nesting resumes again.
4: Yay!
1: And I'm super grateful that we got the summer.
4: Yeah, yeah.
1: Wouldn't trade that for anything. But we were talking like, this is going to be kind of nice, too.
4: Yeah.
1: It's going to be a little quieter around the house. And so, a little empty nesting part two resumes this week, which is pretty fun. So that's a little bit of what we're looking forward to. Hope you can find at least one thing, too.
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1: It's Mark, Becky, Ross. Ross has got a teamwork traffic update for us coming up in just a couple of minutes. Plus, three things for you to know as you get ready to start your day. A big new attraction's coming to Silver Dollar City, too. We'll tell you about that. Oh, coming up.
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1: 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That's Brandon Lake. Good morning. 7:01. Quick teamwork traffic update.
2: Right now, everything's moving right along, and no accidents have been reported across the area this morning.
1: Okay. Here are three things for you to know as you get ready to start your day.
3: Kettle Cuisine is recalling soup kits sold in stores nationwide due to possible listeria contamination. This involves a market side tomato bisque soup kit products. Walmart sold the recalled soup kit from June 30th through July 7th, 2026 in 29 states, including Arkansas and Oklahoma.
1: Okay, so check for that. Razorback Marching Band got quite the surprise Friday night. The band learned they've been invited to perform at the 101st Macy's Day Thanksgiving Day Parade.
3: So fun!
2: That's a big
1: TV
2: deal.
1: Time.
3: Yeah.
1: That, of course, is coming up this November. It'll be the first time ever the Razorback Marching Band and we'll get a chance to perform in the parade.
3: Oh, I love cool. that.
2: I'm okay. so excited to see that. And Silver Dollar City in Branson, it's announced plans for a new roller coaster opening up next year. The ride is going to be called Miner's Mountain Express, and it will take people on a wild ride through the Ozarks in a runaway mine car. Riders, they're going to dodge boulders. I feel like I need epic theme music talking about this, Mark.
1: Dun, dun, dun.
2: They're going to cross rugged terrain and plunge past a flooded mine shaft while searching for a lost entrance to Marvel Cave, is what they call it. Mm-hmm. The ride is inspired by the Marble Cave Mining Company, which operated on the site in the 1880s.
1: Wow.
2: That's... Oh, there's
1: cool.
2: some history behind
1: history
2: this ride. I love that. They also said that the coaster is going to feature more than a half mile of track, making it the longest family coaster in the Midwest. An authentic 15-story mine headframe will also stand above the ride. This is so cool that this is like actually, you know, of course there's some theatrics to it,
1: sure,
2: but rooted in like an actual cave mine.
3: That's yeah. so cool.
1: That's really, really cool. Okay. That's a bit of what's going on this morning. And forecast details, they're next.
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6: Hi, everyone. Hope you're having a marvelous start to your Monday. Believe it or not, this afternoon will actually be much cooler than yesterday, but high temperatures will still be in the middle to upper 90s under partly sunny skies. There are some small chances of rain as we go throughout the next 24 to 48 hours, but temperatures will crank all the way back up to 100 to 102 degrees by the time we get to Tuesday and Wednesday. Better rain chances perhaps for your Thursday with highs dropping back off into the middle to upper 90s. That's the forecast from your KNWA Weather Authority team. I'm Josh Rugger on 90.9 KLRC.
3: Thank you, Josh. And in Northwest Arkansas, that temperature is 76, Tahlequah 77, and in the River Valley sitting at 82.
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0: 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It's Kings, it's Porch. Good morning. It's 7:12 with Mark, Becky, and Ross.
1: Over the past week or so, I feel like a lot of things have come up that are around hope.
0: Okay.
1: Including a prayer card that has been traveling between our bedroom and our bathroom, depending on where I tape it and where my four-year-old decides to relocate it.
0: Okay.
1: But it's one of those things that, I throw everything away.
0: Like making a little adventure?
1: Yes. But this is one of those cards like I can't throw away.
0: Okay.
1: And I was like, why? And so I taped it back up. And then we had a huge loss in our community last week around mental health. And then my family had there was an accident in my family over the weekend too, where it was just like, I wish that would have been the end for me as well.
0: Wow.
1: And so it keeps coming up. And so I was thinking a little bit more about it this weekend and remembering during like middle school and high school is when my like depression was very present. And for the first half of that, I didn't even know what was happening. I just knew something wasn't right. But like the dark season, that's when it started for me. And surviving my own episode of trying to no longer be here. And I think fast forward to like now, whenever I share some of my story with individuals and they ask, you know, like I wasn't brought up in a believing home. There wasn't really a support. They did the best they could. It just wasn't healthy. But I get asked like, how did you get here?
0: Yeah. Survive all that.
1: Yeah. And frankly, there's just one word and it's the word hope. In high school, I didn't know why I survived, but I knew there was a reason. And I didn't know what, but I knew there was hope. And so my grasp for hope was the only thing that kept me going. I just knew that there had to be something more.
0: Yeah.
1: Because there's a reason why I was still present. And so the card that I found that's kind of been traveling in our home, it says, hope is powered by knowing there is a loving and faithful God of the impossible at work in our lives. Those who hope in the Lord will renew their strength. That's Isaiah 40:31. But I also think back to before I knew the Lord and before I had my faith. I don't know if you could call it like empty, but hope is what kept me going. Like there's something in us that we're innately created to just long for.
0: Yeah.
1: Although we might not fully understand what it means.
0: Yeah.
1: And so the prayer with that is, Lord, give me strength today and hope for tomorrow. Please let your presence be felt in a special way because you are the one who loves us so much, especially in a season where we may feel like we are unloved, we are unworthy, nobody sees us, like he sees us, and we are his precious children, no matter how dark of a path we have entered into or on a road that we have been on, like the Lord doesn't stop loving us. And he's always waiting with open arms.
0: Yeah. And I'm so glad you shared that because I can't imagine that you're the only one.
1: Exactly.
0: I think a lot of us need a card like that or a reminder like that because we were made to live with hope. I was just thinking about, I think it's in Proverbs, it says hope deferred makes the heart sick. Like if we lose sight of that hope or we think, oh, wait a minute, is this thing really something I can bank on? Right. So if you bank on anything less than Jesus,
1: right,
0: you're like, well, I don't know. Is this really going to happen? This might get pushed down the road a little while versus no, like I'm here today.
1: Exactly.
0: This is, you can bank and count on me today.
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0: 90.9 KLRC with Jamie McDonald. Ain't no way. Morning, it's 7:19.
1: And that forecast for today, it's going to be in the middle to upper 90s. Gratefully not getting those or hitting those 100s today, but currently in Prairie Grove, we're sitting at 74 degrees.
2: And I'm taking a look at the traffic map too, and no accidents have been reported across the area this morning.
0: We get it. Life is crazy.
1: It's like a

0: say that's not a great life strategy, Ross, but there's one day of the year where we actually agree.
1: Wait, really? What day are we talking about?
0: Drive-through difference day. It's back.
2: Let's go.
1: Okay, I haven't gotten to do one of these before. Fill me in.
0: All right, so on August 27th, we all come together to make a positive difference at the drive-thru by paying for the order for the person behind us.
1: Okay, I can get behind that.
0: Now, that can be anything. Coffee, food, ice cream,
2: or all of the above.
0: Or that. 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
1: Okay, sounds like fun. When is it all happening?
0: August 27th.
2: I'm ready.
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1: Ready for some good news?
2: We are too.
1: Here's your positive difference story of the day.
0: So, Drayton Brindisi, a little rough start to his life. He spent his first 5 months in the NICU, the ICU for the babies.
3: Yeah.
0: He was born at just 23 weeks.
3: Wow.
0: He weighed 15 ounces.
3: What?
4: Wow.
0: I mean, this is a tiny human being.
4: Whew.
0: The doctors and the experts all gave him little chance of survival, much less of having a life without major complications. They said, at best, anything beyond walking, maybe talking and breathing on your own will be a perk.
4: Yeah.
0: Well, as mom says, we are living in a perk bonus world.
3: Amen.
4: Okay, mom.
0: That's pretty awesome.
4: I see you.
0: People magazine talked to one of his nurses. Her name is Michelle. She says, I remember a whole lot of praying. We were at his bedside 24/7, usually not stepping more than a foot or two away because he required the best of the best and most critical care.
3: Mm.
0: So that had to have been a long 5 months. Fast forward. Now, he's one of those college freshmen getting ready to start college.
4: No way.
0: But before heading to school, he decided he'd make a little road trip to the Connecticut Children's Hospital for a full circle moment. He got to reunite with some of the members of his care team before he takes this next big step in his life. How wild for them to be able to be like, we saw you when you were 15 ounces.
3: No kidding. I'd be in tears.
0: Now you're a young man going to college, right? Another one of the nurses, her name is Stephanie. She said he was less than the size of a hand.
3: Yeah.
0: He was so tiny. And now to see him healthy, smart, he's even able to play the trumpet with all the lung disease she had. We would have never, ever, ever guessed.
3: Wow.
0: That would be, it's truly amazing.
3: Won't he do it?
0: Yes, exactly. Mm. Yes, he will. That is our positive difference story of the day.

0: 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That's Danny Gokey's new one. And Jesus Over Everything. About 20 minutes before 8 o'clock, Ross has been keeping an eye on traffic for us all morning.
1: And no accidents have been reported across the area this morning. My bad.
0: Let's do some celebrating. Woo-woo!

0: happy birthday.
1: Ross,
2: okay.
1: Come on.
2: Ross is gonna...
1: You must be drinking decaf.
2: He's going into this like chill dance mode.
3: I don't understand.
4: It's my pumpkin spice latte.
2: It's
4: chilling me out.
2: Ross,
4: it's fall, y'all.
2: Somehow thinks today is now fall. All right, let's do this. Time for the Marketplace Grill Birthday Bash. It is Monday, August the 17th.
1: Happy 61st birthday to Sue Thielman in Fayetteville.
2: And Rhett Hoyt turning 16 in Springdale.
4: Katie Thompson has a birthday in Siloam today.
1: Trish Marshall is turning 62 in Fayetteville.
2: And Mark Thomason in Fayetteville, too.
4: Brian Small turning 37 in Tawnytown.
1: And my girlfriend, Karen Tico, birthday in Springdale.
2: Sammy is 10 in Pryor, Oklahoma.
4: And Madison's turning 8 in Concord. Happy birthday.
1: And the last but not least for today, Skylar Smith is turning a sweet 16 in Gravette.
2: Okay, and we've got a couple of belateds from yesterday.

0: Of course. Katie, what's one thing that you're thankful for on your birthday?
1: Oh, my family, for sure.
2: Pretty awesome.
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3: On us.
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0: 90.9 KLRC, Peter Burton, and Where Would I Be? It's Mark, Becky, Ross. We're just a couple of weeks away from getting to pick our first teacher of the week
1: Yeah.
0: for the new school year. Shout out to our friends at Gibson Real Estate who are going to provide a $50 gift card every week for a teacher. So if you have a student who wants to nominate their teacher, you can do that at klrc.com. That's coming up in just a couple of weeks.
2: But for now,
0: that means we've got time for one more session of Spanish summer school with Ross.
2: Mm-hmm. It's got a nice ring to it, doesn't it?
0: Yes, it does. All summer, Ross has been taking these college Spanish classes, and well,
2: gross.
0: Thankfully, Becky's been tutoring. Kind of, thankfully.
1: Kind of.
0: But we've learned all kinds of new phrases.
1: Mm-hmm.
0: And today, in honor of the fact that Ross thinks it's fall, y'all. I'm not even going to say it.
1: He came in super stoked out about pumpkin spice latte.
0: Listen, like, what in the world?
2: Listen, I am sure there are people listening right now who understand me and my pumpkin spice latte craze.
0: Uh-huh.
2: I've waited 8 months for this to come back.
0: And now that it's not 100 degrees.
2: Yeah.
0: Only 96.
2: I can get my pumpkin spice out, y'all. Okay. It's fall, y'all.
0: Okay.
2: All right. I'll quit.
0: So Ross legit wants to learn how to say pumpkin spice latte.
1: Oh, he thought he did.
2: And here's the thing.
0: Spanish.
2: I think this is going to be the first time anybody says this in Spanish.
1: Absolutely.
0: It might be. You should try this at the drive-thru.
2: Yeah. Just
0: try it.
1: All right.
0: Okay. All right. So how would you say pumpkin spice latte in Spanish?
1: Are you ready?
2: Well, me and Becky looked it up to even see, and it is 1, 2, 3, 4, 5, 6, 7 words.
0: This will be the longest one you've ever done.
1: You ready?
2: The grand finale.
0: Here we go.
1: Café con leche.
2: Café con leche.
1: Con especias de calabaza.
2: Ooh, what's that last one?
0: Yeah, this is a long one.
1: The last one is pumpkin. Calabaza is pumpkin.
2: Calabaza?
1: Yes, calabaza.
2: Okay. All right. One more time, Becky.
1: Café con leche.
2: Café con leche.
0: That's like coffee with milk.
1: Yes.
0: Is that right? Okay.
2: Or as us people would call it, a latte, Mark.
0: Or that.
1: Con especias de calabaza.
2: Con especias de calabaza.
1: De calabaza.
2: De calabaza. All right.
0: Do you think you can put this all together?
2: If I'm doing it for the pumpkin spice latte itself, I can do it.
0: Okay.
2: Give me strength, pumpkin spice latte. Let me take one more sip. All right, now I'm powered up.
0: Okay.
2: Becky, count me down.
1: Una.
2: Dos, tres. Café con leche. Con especias de calabaza.
0: I think he actually got it.
2: It's fall, y'all.

0: 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That's Jeremy Camp. Morning, 8:01. Teamwork traffic update for you.
1: I'm taking a look at the traffic map, and once again, no accidents have been reported across the area this morning.
0: Okay, off to a good start this Monday morning. Let's do three things for you to know as you get ready to start your day.
2: Kettle Cuisine is recalling soup kits that were sold in stores nationwide due to possible listeria contamination. This involves the Market Side Tomato Bisque soup kit products. Walmart stores sold the recalled soup kit June 30th through July 7th, 2026, in 29 states, including Arkansas and Oklahoma.
0: Okay, so we're in the mix. So Razorback Marching Band got quite the surprise Friday night. They found out they're going to perform at the Macy's Thanksgiving Day Parade.
2: That's amazing.
0: It's pretty cool.
2: Yeah.
0: It's the first time the Razorback Marching Band will get a chance to perform in the iconic parade.
2: We will be watching.
1: Yes. Yeah. It's going to bring me back to my childhood watching that again. And this weekend marked the 6th annual Northwest Arkansas Peroni Field of Dreams Little League Tournament. That's in Fayetteville. The two-day tournament was hosted by Sam Peroni, who applied proceeds towards Alzheimer's research, and it honored his late wife, Pat, who lived with dementia before she died in 2025. The event actually raised over $50,000.
2: Wow. Nice.
1: More than 110-year-olds showed up at the Little League teams, and they competed for the tournament championship throughout the weekend.
0: Okay.
2: So fun.
0: Raised money. Wow, that's cool. That's what's going on this morning, and your forecast is next.
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5: Hi there, everyone. Hope you're having a marvelous start to your Monday. Believe it or not, this afternoon will actually be much cooler than yesterday, but high temperatures will still be in the middle to upper 90s under partly sunny skies. There are some small chances of rain as we go throughout the next 24 to 48 hours, but temperatures will crank all the way back up to 100 to 102 degrees by the time we get to Tuesday and Wednesday. Better rain chances perhaps for your Thursday with highs dropping back off into the middle to upper 90s. That's the forecast from your KNWA Weather Authority team. I'm Josh Rugger on 90.9 KLRC.
2: Thank you, Josh. And in Northwest Arkansas, that temperature is 75 degrees, Tahlequah 80, and in the River Valley sitting at 82.
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0: 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That's Phil Wickham, 812 with Mark, Becky, and Ross. So every Monday, we get to say thank you for choosing to listen to the Positive Difference at Work, and we get to pick a new office of the week.
1: And this week, we are celebrating Creekside Coffee in Southwest City. And this is what Alicia has to say. She says, here at Creekside Coffee, the first thing we do when we open the shop is turn on KLRC.
0: I like that.
1: Whether we are going through rush hour or a slow day, we always have KLRC there to get us through anything and lift our spirits. We have always enjoyed the fun little stories and singing along to the songs. I thank you, KLRC, for lifting our hearts and being with us every morning.
0: Okay.
1: Thank you for listening.
0: Very cool. And now thanks to Ross, they know how to say pumpkin spice latte. In
2: that's right. If somebody comes in and asks for a cafe con leche with pumpkin, you know exactly what that means.
1: Yeah,
2: that
1: English about, order? That okay.
0: Was, yeah,
1: okay.
0: Exactly. That's a little mix up. So we're going to make them our KLRC office of the week.
2: Yes, we are. We're going to stop by, bring some Joy House coffee, some Kaya chocolates, and some Chick-fil-A too.
0: Yeah. So thank you, Alicia, for listening while you work.
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0: 90.9 KLRC. That's Matt Maher. Gonna be all right. Morning. It's 8:17.
1: And the forecast for today, those temperatures are going to get into the middle to upper 90s. And currently in Centerton, we're sitting at 77 degrees.
2: 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If you do see something, you can always text or call 800-909-5572.
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4: So the song Doesn't He is off the new record, The King is Still the King. And I've kind of been holding this song for a couple of years, and so I'm so excited now to start leading it. We've already been leading it a little bit as we've been playing. The bridge of the song is, it says this: can you imagine the sound of heaven? Every tribe, every nation. Can you imagine that sound? And when I think of the everlasting song, when I think of every tribe, every nation, every language, when it says, then I heard the voice of many angels numbering thousands upon thousands and 10,000 times 10,000, it says in a loud voice, they were singing and they were joined by the saints and joined by all of creation. And I just pause every once in a while and say, can you imagine that sound? The human ear has never heard that sound. Can you imagine one day the sound of all of creation, of worship to God, joining in that sound? And so you sing that, and then you get to the doesn't he deserve it all. There's only one name that is worthy of all praise. There's only one who is worthy of all worship. And that's what this song really tries to declare. All my songs are saying that in some way, but I love how this song just says it. Doesn't he deserve it all? And I think you can't help but respond. You know, worship is a response to God. At the end of the day, that's what worship is we're responding to the goodness of God, the greatness of God, the glory of God, the holiness of God. And when you say, doesn't he deserve it all?
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1: We are too.
2: Here's your positive difference story of the day.
3: So, Drayton Brindisi, a little rough start to his life. He spent his first 5 months in the NICU, the ICU for the babies.
1: Yeah.
3: He was born at just 23 weeks.
1: Wow.
3: He weighed 15 ounces.
1: What?
4: Wow.
3: I mean, this is a tiny human being.
4: Whew.
3: The doctors and the experts all gave him little chance of survival, much less of having a life without major complications. They said, at best, anything beyond walking, maybe talking and breathing on your own will be a perk.
4: Yeah.
3: Well, his mom says, we are living in a perk bonus world.
4: Amen. Okay, Mom.
3: That's pretty awesome.
4: I see you.
3: People Magazine talked to one of his nurses. Her name is Michelle. She says, I remember a whole lot of praying. We were at his bedside 24/7, usually not stepping more than a foot or two away because he required the best of the best and most critical care.
1: Mm-hmm.
3: So that had to have been a long 5 months.
4: Mm-hmm.
3: Fast forward. Now, he's one of those college freshmen getting ready to start college.
4: No way.
3: But before heading to school, he decided he'd make a little road trip to the Connecticut Children's Hospital for a full circle moment. He got to reunite with some of the members of his care team before he takes this next big step in his life. How wild for them to be able to be like, we saw you when you were 15 ounces.
1: No kidding. I'd be in tears.
3: Now you're a young man going to college, right? Another one of the nurses, her name is Stephanie, she said he was less than the size of a hand.
1: Yeah.
3: He was so tiny. And now to see him healthy, smart, he's even able to play the trumpet with all the lung disease she had. We would have never, ever, ever guessed.
1: Wow.
3: That would be, it's truly amazing.
1: Won't he do it?
3: Yes, exactly. Mm. Yes, he will. That is our positive difference story of the day.

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0: 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That's Carly and Taylor. It's a new one called Why Should I Worry?
1: And the forecast for today, we can expect those temperatures to get into the middle to upper 90s.
2: And I'm also taking a look at the traffic map, and no accidents have been reported this morning.
3: Too busy to pray? 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
2: Lord, thank you for all that you do for us. 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Help us to just have you as our anchor. Help us to lean on you when we don't know what to do, when things come up that are a little too hard for us, even if it has nothing to do with school. We know that hardships arise every day, and there's a lot of things that we have no idea how to handle. But we do know that your scripture says that when we are weak, you are strong. So help us to be weak vessels who come to you and ask for your strength every single day. And we'll give you all the praise and all the glory. In your name we pray. Amen.
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0: Today is Monday, August 17th, sponsored in part by Roland and Sandy Ford of Rogers in honor of their grandson's 9th birthday tomorrow. Eli, we have enjoyed watching your love of sports and passion for history grow. Happy birthday tomorrow. We love you. Love Grandma and Granddad. Our thanks to Roland and Sandy Ford for sponsoring this special day on KLRC.
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1: And it's Monday morning with Mark and Becky. Thanks so much for sharing it with us.

0: that I believe it.
1: 90.9 KLRC for King and Country. And what if I told you, I think there's something wrong when we're like celebrating. Hey, it's going to be the mid to upper 90s.
2: Yes, because we're finally not going to be over 100 today.
1: Wow.
2: So yeah, those temperatures are only going to get into the mid to upper 90s today. So let's just take a deep breath and appreciate that, because who knows what tomorrow may bring.
1: Mm-hmm, we'll take it. We get it. Life is crazy.
2: It's like a nonstop merry-go-round of pickup and drop-off. And don't even get me started on the dishes.
3: Well, that's why fast food was created. It's fast, and there's no dishes.
1: Okay. So normally, I would say that's not a great life strategy, Ross. But there's one day of the year where we actually agree.
2: Wait, really? What day are we talking about?
1: Drive-through difference day. It's back.
3: Let's go.
2: Okay, I haven't gotten to do one of these before. Fill me in.
1: All right, so on August 27th, we all come together to make a positive difference at the drive-thru by paying for the order for the person behind us.
2: Okay, I can get behind that.
1: Now, that can be anything. Coffee, food, ice cream,
3: or all of the above.
1: Or that. 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
2: Okay, sounds like fun. When is it all happening?
1: August 27th.
3: I'm ready.
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1: So we got a note from Misty. Her son, Sammy, turning 10 years old today. That song is their jam.
0: Yay!
1: In fact, she said, we love it. In fact, she's picking them up for lunch today. So they're having a whole special day going on today. But she said, I figured out sign language to that song. And I do it right in his face while we're jamming out to the song. And just so I can hear his belly laugh. Like, that's pretty awesome.

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1: That's right. That does it for Mark and I. Andrea's in next.
0: And we're off to a symposium.
1: I feel so fancy just saying the word.
0: That's a big word for us around here. All right. We will see you tomorrow morning.

0: Today is Monday, August 17th, sponsored in part by Roland and Sandy Ford of Rogers in honor of their grandson's 9th birthday tomorrow. Eli, we have enjoyed watching your love of sports and passion for history grow. Happy birthday tomorrow. We love you. Love Grandma and Granddad. Our thanks to Roland and Sandy Ford for sponsoring this special day on KLRC.
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We've made it to another Monday. My name is Andrea. 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

90.9 KLRC. Another hot day today with highs hanging out in the 90s, but there's a chance of a pop-up shower or thunderstorm as well. It really depends on where you are, so be having that eye on the sky. Maybe you'll see some rain.

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1: We get it. Life is crazy.
2: It's like a nonstop merry-go-round of pickup and drop-off, and don't even get me started on the dishes.
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1: Drive-through difference day. It's back.
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How can we be praying for you today? I know Monday, sometimes it's like, okay, there's a lot going on because we're getting a week kicked off, and it can be overwhelming. 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

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Friendly reminder that with the new school year kicking off for some this week, others last week, that the Teacher of the Week is back for another school year at KLRC. 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

0: Today is Monday, August 17th, sponsored in part by Roland and Sandy Ford of Rogers in honor of their grandson's 9th birthday tomorrow. Eli, we have enjoyed watching your love of sports and passion for history grow. Happy birthday tomorrow. We love you. Love Grandma and Granddad. 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

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We've made it to Monday. My name is Andrea. Thanks for hanging out here, listening to The Positive Difference while we work. This is JB McDonald. Ain't no way.

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90.9 KLRC. Recently, my husband and I were staying with some friends, and there was a couple construction projects happening at their house, and you could just tell they were a little surprised whenever the crew would come and go, and they'd look at the work and say, wait, why did they do that? Only, I'm sure, to be reassured by the crew, no, that is how it needs to be done in order for this to be the best it can be. And it reminded me of that quote from Mere Christianity by C.S. Lewis, where he says, imagine yourself as a living house. God comes in to rebuild that house. At first, perhaps you can understand what he's doing. He's getting the drains right and stopping the leaks in the roof and so on. You knew that those jobs needed doing and you're not surprised. But presently, he starts knocking the house about in a way that hurts abominably and does not seem to make any sense. What on earth is he up to? The explanation is that he is building quite a different house from the one you thought of. Throwing out a new wing here, putting on an extra floor there, running up towers, making courtyards. You thought you were being made into a decent little cottage, but he is building a palace. He intends to come and live in it himself.

0: 90.9 KLRC. That was Ben Fuller and Carrie Underwood. If it was up to me, on The Positive Difference. Hey, it's Andrea from Sunday Morning Worship, inviting you to join me this weekend for 5 hours of worship songs designed to help us connect with God. And this Sunday, we get to debut brand new music from Chris Tomlin.
1: So the song Does It He's off the new record, The King Is Still the King. And I've kind of been holding this song for a couple of years, and so I'm so excited now to start leading it. We've already been leading it a little bit as we've been playing. The bridge of the song is, it says this: can you imagine the sound of heaven? Every tribe, every nation. Can you imagine that sound? And when I think of the everlasting song, when I think of every tribe, every nation, every language, when it says, then I heard the voice of many angels numbering thousands upon thousands and 10,000 times 10,000, it says in a loud voice, they were singing and they were joined by the saints and joined by all of creation. And I just pause every once in a while and say, can you imagine that sound? The human ear has never heard that sound. Can you imagine one day the sound of all of creation, of worship to God, joining in that sound? And so you sing that, and then you get to the doesn't he deserve it all. There's only one name that is worthy of all praise. There's only one who is worthy of all worship. And that's what this song really tries to declare. All my songs are saying that in some way, but I love how this song just says it. Doesn't he deserve it all? And I think you can't help but respond. You know, worship is a response to God. At the end of the day, that's what worship is we're responding to the goodness of God, the greatness of God, the glory of God, the holiness of God. And when you say, doesn't he deserve it all?
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90.9 KLRC. So thankful another KLRC Drive-Thru Difference Day is coming soon here in the next handful of weeks. What's going to happen is on August 27, save the date for that day, we are going to see what God does when we pay for the person behind us in the drive-thru. 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

0: 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Eli, we have enjoyed watching your love of sports and passion for history grow. Happy birthday tomorrow. We love you. Love Grandma and Granddad. 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

90.9 KLRC. Hope you're enjoying your Monday. My name is Andrea. Welcome to the Noon Hour. This is Brandon Lake and the author. 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

90.9 KLRC. I was amazed at the simplicity of a cloud and how it made a huge difference. I mean, yesterday, my husband and I, we went outside to knock out a few chores. And as we were out there, a cloud was blocking the sun. It felt incredible outside compared to the other heat that we've been experiencing around here. And today, if you see clouds, there is a very small chance of a pop-up shower or thunderstorm. It really depends on where you are. Highs are going to be hanging out in the 90s otherwise.

0: 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It's Danny Gokey. That was his song, Jesus Over Everything, on The Positive Difference.
1: We get it. Life is crazy.

0: I would say that's not a great life strategy, Ross, but there's one day of the year where we actually agree.
1: Wait, really? What day are we talking about?
0: Drive-through difference day. It's back.
2: Let's go.
1: Okay, I haven't gotten to do one of these before. Fill me in.
0: All right, so on August 27th, we all come together to make a positive difference at the drive-through by paying for the order for the person behind us.
1: Okay, I can get behind that.
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0: August 27th.
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Andrew Rip and Jervis Campbell, they made a new song together. 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

0: Today is Monday, August 17th, sponsored in part by Roland and Sandy Ford of Rogers in honor of their grandson's 9th birthday tomorrow. Eli, we have enjoyed watching your love of sports and passion for history grow. Happy birthday tomorrow. We love you. Love Grandma and Granddad. 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

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Happy Monday. My name is Andrea. 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This is Leanna Crawford, her song, Thank God.

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90.9 KLRC. Recently, my husband and I were staying with some friends, and there was a couple construction projects happening at their house, and you could just tell they were a little surprised whenever the crew would come and go, and they'd look at the work and say, wait, why did they do that? Only, I'm sure, to be reassured by the crew. No, that is how it needs to be done in order for this to be the best it can be. And it reminded me of that quote from Mere Christianity by C.S. Lewis, where he says, imagine yourself as a living house. God comes in to rebuild that house. At first, perhaps you can understand what he's doing. He's getting the drains right and stopping the leaks in the roof and so on. You knew that those jobs needed doing and you're not surprised. But presently, he starts knocking the house about in a way that hurts abominably and does not seem to make any sense. What on earth is he up to? The explanation is that he is building quite a different house from the one you thought of. Throwing out a new wing here, putting on an extra floor there, running up towers, making courtyards. You thought you were being made into a decent little cottage, but he is building a palace. He intends to come and live in it himself.

0: 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That was Carly Ann Taylor. Why Should I Worry? Here on The Positive Difference.
1: We get it. Life is crazy.
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0: say that's not a great life strategy, Ross, but there's one day of the year where we actually agree.
1: Wait, really? What day are we talking about?
0: Drive-through difference day. It's back.
2: Let's go.
1: Okay, I haven't gotten to do one of these before. Fill me in.
0: All right, so on August 27th, we all come together to make a positive difference at the drive-through by paying for the order for the person behind us.
1: Okay, I can get behind that.
0: Now, that can be anything. 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

90.9 KLRC. We're so glad that the KLRC Teacher of the Week is back for another school year. And with that in mind, we just want to make sure that you knew about it. Because if your student comes home with a really cool story, well, maybe they should nominate their teacher for Teacher of the Week alongside you. So how it works is we're teaming up with our friends at Gibson Real Estate to honor one teacher each week with a $50 gift card. If your student would say, yes, that sounds like something my teacher needs to be in on, they can be nominated at klrc.com.

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I'm wrapping up my time in the studio, making way for the afternoon crew, and leaving you with this new song by Emerson Day. 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

0: Today is Monday, August 17th, sponsored in part by Rollin and Sandy Ford of Rogers, in honor of their grandson's 9th birthday tomorrow. Eli, we have enjoyed watching your love of sports and passion for history grow. Happy birthday tomorrow. We love you. Love Grandma and Granddad. Our thanks to Rollin and Sandy Ford for sponsoring this special day on KLRC.
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1: So it's another Mental Health Monday. We're joined by Chaplain Justin. Woo. Thanks for hanging out with us, Justin.
2: You're welcome. Thanks for having me.
0: Yeah, we unlocked the door this time.
2: Yeah, so. Yeah.
1: You didn't have
2: Lock
1: to knock
2: out
1: as
2: sometimes.
1: Loud.
2: Yeah.
1: No, we're always glad to hang out with Justin.
0: Yeah.
1: And Justin, we love talking to you about just all the different mental health things that are on our mind. Mm-hmm. And I tell you something that has been on my mind lately, the youngsters, because I'm not one of those anymore. I have some nieces and nephews who are, one of the oldest is he's a senior this year in high school. Another one is, I think she's 13 and then like 10. Mm-hmm. I've been thinking about them a lot lately because I feel like they're starting to feel the effects of living in a very broken and chaotic world.
2: Yeah.
1: And I'm just thinking like the world's trauma is in the palm of their hand with their phone, which is unbelievable. It's hard for us as adults to deal with. So I can't imagine what their young minds are grappling with right now.
0: Yeah.
1: So how do we help them cope with kind of this big, scary world and recognize if they're struggling with mental health and how do we come alongside them and help shepherd them through just life?
2: Oh my goodness.
1: Yeah. I know.
2: Big question. You know, I'd heard from someone recently who was talking about her own experience that one question that did not help her was, what's wrong?
1: Oh, that's interesting.
2: Because there's a few different things that are going on.
1: Mm-hmm.
2: One, someone who's really struggling with depression does not know.
1: Yeah.
0: Wow.
2: The answer is essentially everything and nothing.
1: Yes.
2: Is wrong.
1: That's so true.
2: And so it's like everything's wrong. And yet when I look at my life or like the thing that I'm really complaining about, you know, nothing's wrong.
1: I can't point to this. Yeah. One specific thing.
2: Yeah. It's very shadowy. It's, you know, amorphous. And then you can also internalize it. What's wrong? Well, me.
1: Mm-hmm.
0: Oh,
1: that's easy to do.
2: Oh, I'm wrong.
0: Yeah.
2: Something's wrong with me.
1: Yep.
2: When it could be something that has a context, like maybe there's some big questions that have never been faced before. Like, how do we get here?
1: Yeah.
2: The tragedies of the world and the ones that are reported and the ones left unreported. Wow. How do we get here? What's wrong?
1: Mm.
2: Now, here's another thing. Helplessness.
1: Yeah.
2: What can I do?
1: Mm.
2: These things have already happened, but they're videos on my feed that are kind of happening and rehappening in front of me over and over again.
1: Yeah.
2: Some of these, like the technology side, is unprecedented.
1: Yeah.
2: The facts are we don't know what we're doing. Mm. We don't know the impact of them.
0: Mm-hmm.
2: We don't know what to do about them.
1: Mm-mm.
2: Some of us would be like, okay, I'm going to take a break from my phone. I'm going to shut it off. And it's just like, okay, maybe you're able to do that, but I bet you grab it and turn it back on. Or it's like, well, you're one person. This is a cultural, even global experiment that we're doing through social media and other kinds of technology. So, but the human experience is, man, how do we face evil and pain in the world squarely?
0: Yeah.
2: Look at it. Depression a lot of times does not want to look. And that is one of the hardest things. I have a mentor dear to my heart that says some very hard, unsettling things to me. And that's probably why I've grown.
0: Yeah.
2: One of the things he said is every emotion that's buried is buried alive. And so there's part of depression that is this burying of these kinds of really massive feelings that can feel hopeless at times. Like we don't know that there's good on the horizon.
1: Mm-hmm.
2: That's what hopelessness is.
0: Mm-hmm.
2: Is maybe there's not a happily ever after at the end of this life, you know? And, you know, another thing is helplessness. Like, who can do anything about this? And both of those things, I just can't help but appeal to my faith. I don't know where else that lands except at the feet of Jesus, who says he's coming back and he's going to make all things right and all things new forever. That's my hope.
0: Afternoons with Kara and Roberts
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2: Hey, it's Andrea from Sunday Morning Worship, inviting you to join me this weekend for 5 hours of worship songs designed to help us connect with God. 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
3: So the song Does It, he's off the new record, The King Is Still the King. And I've kind of been holding this song for a couple of years, and so I'm so excited now to start leading it. We've already been leading it a little bit as we've been playing. The bridge of the song is, it says this, can you imagine the sound of heaven? Every tribe, every nation. Can you imagine that sound? And when I think of the everlasting song, when I think of every tribe, every nation, every language, when it says, then I heard the voice of many angels numbering thousands upon thousands and 10,000 times 10,000, it says in a loud voice, they were singing and they were joined by the saints and joined by all of creation. And I just pause every once in a while and say, can you imagine that sound? The human ear has never heard that sound. Can you imagine one day? The sound of all of creation, of worship to God, joining in that sound. And so you sing that, and then you get to the, doesn't he deserve it all? There's only one name that is worthy of all praise. There's only one who is worthy of all worship. And that's what this song really tries to declare. All my songs are saying that in some way, but I love how this song just says it, doesn't he deserve it all? And I think you can't help but respond. You know, worship is a response to God. At the end of the day, that's what worship is we're responding to the goodness of God, the greatness of God, the glory of God, the holiness of God. And when you say, doesn't he deserve it all?
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2: And we've been super excited about this because Teacher of the Week is back here at KLRC. Uh-huh. We love hearing these stories from your students about the teachers that are making a positive difference for them.
1: Yes, and with the school year starting back up, we're excited to team up with our friends at Gibson Real Estate to honor those teachers with a $50 gift card. 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
1: It's Mental Health Monday, and we are chatting with Chaplain Justin about, man, the world can feel like an overwhelming place sometimes. Mm-hmm. And I imagine it feels even more that way if you're a young person, just like, what is happening? Mm. Trying to grapple with it all. And so that's what we've been talking to him today about. Like, how do we help them through that?
2: Because I don't know what to do.
1: Yeah.
2: About these massive things that are quite literally, like you're saying, in the palm of our hands.
1: Yeah.
2: But Jesus, you do it. I don't know what to do.
0: Yeah. Mm-hmm.
2: Without that, it seems to me like it would be very difficult to navigate mm-hmm. these things unless there's some kind of spiritual resource. And for me, in Jesus specifically, that can meet us in that place. And that means for our younger ones, we have to know that place ourselves so that we can take our little ones by the hand and say, walking through the good, bad, and ugly of this life looks something like this. Because whenever I felt like this, this is what helped.
1: Yeah.
2: Or these are the questions I had I didn't know what to do with. Here are the questions I still have I don't know what to do with. Like to have those very honest, compassionate places with our kids in those very vulnerable seasons and questions. Yeah.
0: I like what you just said about, I still have questions.
1: Yeah.
0: I wonder if our kids need to hear our vulnerability at the same time. Like, what?
1: They do.
0: You're struggling with this too, and you see the same things. You feel how I feel.
2: Yeah.
0: Maybe that kind of connection at whatever age with your kids is very important to do.
2: I think so. What that breeds is connection and bonding. Mm-hmm. One of the things depression needs most is someone to sit with them, us, it.
1: Mm-hmm.
2: And it's through things like that that I feel lost sometimes too.
1: Yeah.
2: I feel like I don't know what's going on either.
1: Yeah.
2: If we're honest, even as grownups, right?
1: Oh, 100%. Yeah.
2: We are still there on some things, and that becomes the bridge.
1: Yeah.
2: Not to fix, but to meet with, say, 17-year-old, 14-year-old, whatever, and just sit on the side of a lake or pond or creek or woods or porch or whatever, and just sit there and be like, man.
0: Yeah.
2: Sheesh.
0: Yeah.
2: What do we do with this? I don't know. I don't know either.
1: Yeah. Yep.
2: But at some point, to take each other by the hand, dear Jesus, we don't know what to do or say.
1: Mm-hmm.
2: Will you take this? Mm-hmm. It's too much for us.
0: Mm-hmm.
2: You make it right. You make it new. I don't know what else to do besides that in a lot of ways.
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2: Because I was having trouble with jobs because they didn't understand my issues. 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And I've been there since and I really like it. 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
1: 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Hey, we are Kara and Robert.
2: So, Kara, I'm thinking last week and especially this week, one of the number one questions had to be, so what did you do this summer?
1: Oh, yeah.
2: Because, you know, school's back in session.
1: Right.
2: So a lot of them kiddos and us, we'd fall into the same categories like vacation,
1: yes.
2: Swimming.
1: Oh, so much
2: maybe
1: swimming.
2: Video games. I don't know.
1: I'm sure.
2: But not 13-year-old Zach Waters that I was reading about.
1: Okay.
2: Zach lives in Utah. He's really into 3D printing.
1: Oh.
2: And he recently discovered a nonprofit called Make Good. And they use 3D printing to create assistive devices for people with disabilities around the world.
1: Oh, how cool.
2: This kid's like, I gotta be a part of that.
1: Wow.
2: So for his summer, he spent about 300 hours designing, printing, testing this custom wheelchair for a 20-month-old little girl.
1: Come on.
2: Yeah.
1: Come on.
2: He made it hers. He asked about her favorite colors, so it's got pink accents, little green parts here and there.
1: Oh my goodness.
2: And there's a place for her specialty medical equipment that he built right in. Because he could like measure stuff and make it to spec. It's beautiful.
1: Oh my goodness.
2: And he went one up on that. He took us to Tony Stark level build. And he's like, this is adjustable. As she grows, just move this part here, slide this over here. Ooh, ooh, ooh, ooh. You know what I mean? It transforms into even more of something that can add to her life.
1: That is, it's funny you said that, because that's exactly where my mind went when you were talking about this. I was like, it's a little Tony Stark.
2: Yes.
1: Look at him go.
2: I know.
1: Next thing, that little girl's going to be in a full-on Iron Man suit flying around.
2: I love this. Let's go.
1: But it'll be pink. Okay.
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0: Today is Monday, August 17th, sponsored in part by Roland and Sandy Ford of Rogers in honor of their grandson's 9th birthday tomorrow. Eli, we have enjoyed watching your love of sports and passion for history grow. Happy birthday tomorrow. We love you. Love Grandma and Granddad. 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

0: 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We are Kara and Robert.
1: I don't know if you noticed earlier, but it rained.
0: It did rain.
1: Just a very little teeny tiny bit. But
0: right.
1: We're at the point where we're celebrating every drop, okay?
0: Mm-hmm.
1: It's given us hope, but I gotta say, don't stop praying, okay?
0: Yeah,
1: like,
0: yes.
1: It's like, I'm like at the point where praying like multiple times a day for this, because it's getting dire, y'all.
0: Yeah.
1: There's a lot of people that need this rain for their jobs. You need it, Robert, for your animals?
0: Yeah, of course. I mean, the horses are out there in the pasture. They're like, so.
1: Yes.
0: It's kind of crunchy going on.
1: This is like, a little bit
0: yes,
1: dry.
0: Exactly.
1: Can I get some milk for the cereal?
0: No. Yes. And, you know, a lot of our cities are trying to do some water conservation stuff because, they're, you know, we don't have enough rain.
1: That's true.
0: So to see it come down today was nice.
1: Yes,
0: a little bit today.
1: So thankful for a little bit. And let's all keep praying for more.
0: More rain, please. Thank you, Lord.
1: Yes.
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1: And that was Jamie McDonald with Ain't No Way on The Positive Difference.
2: We get it. Life is crazy.
3: It's like a nonstop merry-go-round of pickup and drop-off. And don't even get me started on the dishes.
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3: Wait, really? What day are we talking about?
2: Drive-through difference day. It's back.
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1: Hey, friend, if you're new to Northwest Arkansas, we just want to say welcome. Mm-hmm. We're so glad you're here hanging out with us today. Stick around. We have lots of fun here. This is Patrick Mayberry now on The Positive Difference.

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1: Imagine a day you got up, you're headed to work, you're tired. All you want is your favorite coffee.
0: Yes.
1: You pull up to the window and you hand them your card to pay and they're like, no, it's already been taken care of.
0: Oh, yeah.
1: By the car in front of you.
0: That's a good day. Especially on a Monday.
1: Yes. That is what we call the drive-through difference.
0: Yes. Mm-hmm. And we're so excited because it's coming back on August 27th. Mm-hmm. We're so excited to team up with you to do this. Plus, our friends at Mission House Real Estate are going to help us with a very special pop-up surprise. 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
1: All right. 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
1: 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Mm-hmm. Our traffic maps are showing a lot of green all across the map.
0: All right.
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0: 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We are Kara and Robert.
1: You know, we all have, I would say, maybe heroes in different areas of our lives, or maybe not even heroes. Maybe that's too strong. Maybe just like people we admire in any given area of life. But something that I was reading yesterday that had me thinking a little differently about this question from Tish Harrison Warren. Here's how she poses it. Who are those believers that make you want to be faithful? Thought, oh, that's an interesting question. Whose faithfulness makes you want to be faithful? Surround yourself with these people. Immerse yourself in a church, in a Christian community, whose, albeit imperfect, lives help you learn, see, and seek what is most true, good, and beautiful. Immerse yourself in thinkers throughout time who have asked the questions your soul is shouting and offered you new ones as well. Immerse yourself in the prayers of those who teach you to pray and the songs of those who dare you to sing. Immerse yourself in the stories of saints and works of art that help you to glimpse the wild dance of God in the world.
0: I like that.
1: Isn't that beautiful?
0: You know, I want to just put a note out to parents after hearing that. It's because I feel like kids learn faithfulness from their parents. And so maybe we haven't been the best at modeling that. Like, you could be, you know, praying about things, you know, in your room or something on your own time. But bring your kids in to that conversation. Like, you know, God's going to provide for our family and we trust him. And let's pray together about it.
1: Yeah, definitely.
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1: All right, so looking at tonight, clear to partly cloudy. We do have some clouds hanging around right now. Lows around 70. And then tomorrow looks like a mix of clouds with some sunshine in there too, but a chance of isolated storms are possible. Highs around 100. Wednesday's looking partly sunny with a storm or two possible. Highs around 102. So it's 88 right now in Siloam, 89 in Prairie Grove, and about 98 degrees in Fort Smith.
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1: So it's another Mental Health Monday. We're joined by Chaplain Justin. Ooh. Thanks for hanging out with us, Justin.
2: You're welcome. Thanks for having me.
0: Yeah, we unlocked the door this time.
2: Yeah, we appreciate it. Yeah.
1: You didn't have to knock as loud. Yeah. No, we're always glad to hang out with Justin. Yeah. And Justin, we love talking to you about just all the different mental health things that are on our mind. Mm-hmm. And I tell you something that has been on my mind lately, the youngsters, because I'm not one of those anymore. I have some nieces and nephews who are, one of the oldest is he's a senior this year in high school. Another one is, I think she's 13 and then like 10. Mm-hmm. I've been thinking about them a lot lately because I feel like they're starting to feel the effects of living in a very broken and chaotic world.
2: Yeah.
1: And I'm just thinking like the world's trauma is in the palm of their hand with their phone, which is unbelievable. It's hard for us as adults to deal with. So I can't imagine what their young minds are grappling with right now.
0: Yeah.
1: So how do we help them cope with kind of this big, scary world and recognize if they're struggling with mental health and how do we come alongside them and help shepherd them through just life?
2: My goodness.
1: Yeah. I know.
2: Big questions. Yeah. You know, I've heard from someone recently that was talking about her own experience that one question that did not help her was, what's wrong?
1: Oh, that's interesting.
2: Because there's a few different things that are going on. Mm-hmm. One, someone who's really struggling with depression does not know.
1: Yeah.
0: Wow.
2: The answer is essentially everything and nothing.
1: Yes.
2: Is wrong.
1: That's so true.
2: And so it's like everything's wrong. And yet when I look at my life or like the thing that I'm really complaining about, you know, nothing's wrong.
1: I can't point to this. Yeah. One specific thing.
2: Yeah. It's very shadowy. It's, you know, amorphous. And then you can also internalize it. What's wrong? Well, me.
0: Mm-hmm. Oh,
1: that's easy to do.
2: I'm wrong.
0: Yeah.
2: Something's wrong with me.
1: Yep.
2: When it could be something that has a context, like maybe there's some big questions that have never been faced before. Like, how do we get here?
1: Yeah.
2: The tragedies of the world and the ones that are reported and the ones left unreported. Wow. How do we get here? What's wrong?
1: Mm.
2: Now, here's another thing. Helplessness.
1: Yeah.
2: What can I do? Mm. These things have already happened, but they're videos on my feed that are kind of happening and rehappening in front of me over and over again.
1: Yeah.
2: Some of these, like the technology side, is unprecedented.
1: Yeah.
2: The facts are we don't know what we're doing. Mm-hmm. We don't know the impact of them. Mm-hmm. We don't know what to do about them.
1: Mm-hmm.
2: Some of us would be like, okay, I'm going to take a break from my phone. I'm going to shut it off. And it's just like, okay, maybe you're able to do that, but I bet you grab it and turn it back on. Or it's like, well, you're one person. This is a cultural, even global experiment that we're doing through social media and other kinds of technology. So, but the human experience is, man, how do we face evil and pain in the world squarely? Yeah. Look at it. Depression a lot of times does not want to look. And that is one of the hardest things. I have a mentor dear to my heart that says some very hard unsettling things to me, and that's probably why I've grown. One of the things he said is every emotion that's buried is buried alive. And so there's part of depression that is this burying of these kinds of really massive feelings that can feel hopeless at times. Like we don't know that there's good on the horizon. That's what hopelessness is. Is maybe there's not a happily ever after at the end of this life, you know? And, you know, another thing is helplessness. Like, who can do anything about this? And both of those things, I just can't help but appeal to my faith. I don't know where else that lands except at the feet of Jesus, who says he's coming back and he's going to make all things right and all things new forever. That's my hope.
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1: That was Brandon Lake and the author on The Positive Difference.
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1: If you didn't know it, today is actually National Nonprofit Day. I think that's pretty cool.
0: That is cool.
1: I read something about Northwest Arkansas having more nonprofits than any other place in the country.
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1: It's Mental Health Monday, and we are chatting with Chaplain Justin about, man, the world can feel like an overwhelming place sometimes. Mm-hmm. And I imagine it feels even more that way if you're a young person, just like, what is happening? Mm. Trying to grapple with it all. And so that's what we've been talking to him today about. Like, how do we help them through that?
2: Because I don't know what to do.
1: Yeah.
2: About these massive things that are quite literally, like you're saying, in the palm of our hands.
1: Yeah.
2: But Jesus, you do it. I don't know what to do.
0: Yeah. Mm-hmm.
2: Without that, it seems to me like it would be very difficult to navigate mm-hmm. these things unless there's some kind of spiritual resource. And for me, in Jesus specifically, that can meet us in that place. And that means for our younger ones, we have to know that place ourselves so that we can take our little ones by the hand and say, walking through the good, bad, and ugly of this life looks something like this. Because whenever I felt like this, this is what helped.
1: Yeah.
2: Or these are the questions I had I didn't know what to do with. Mm. Here are the questions I still have I don't know what to do with. Like to have those very honest, compassionate places with our kids in those very vulnerable seasons and questions. Yeah.
0: I like what you just said about I still have questions.
1: Yeah.
0: I wonder if our kids need to hear our vulnerability at the same time. Like, what?
1: You're
0: struggling with this too, and you see the same things. You feel how I feel.
2: Yeah.
0: Maybe that kind of connection at whatever age with your kids is very important to do.
2: I think so. What that breeds is connection and bonding. Mm-hmm. One of the things depression needs most is someone to sit with them, us, it, you know, and it's through things like that, that I feel lost sometimes too.
1: Yeah.
2: I feel like I don't know what's going on either.
1: Yeah.
2: If we're honest, even as grownups, right?
1: Oh, 100%. Yeah.
2: We are still there on some things, and that becomes the bridge.
1: Yeah.
2: Not to fix, but to meet with, say, 17-year-old, 14-year-old, whatever, and just sit on the side of a lake or pond or creek or woods or porch or whatever, and just sit there and be like, man.
0: Yeah.
2: Sheesh.
0: Yeah.
2: What do we do with this? I don't know. I don't know either.
1: Yeah. Yep.
2: But at some point, to take each other by the hand, dear Jesus, we don't know what to do or say.
1: Mm-hmm.
2: Will you take this? Mm-hmm. It's too much for us.
0: Mm-hmm.
2: You make it right. You make it new. I don't know what else to do besides that in a lot of ways.
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1: We're keeping an eye on traffic for you this afternoon. Now, right about now, you might start to see some slowdowns. That's pretty normal for this time of day. Mm-hmm. What we're not seeing, which is good news, is a lot of major red zones or big accidents. 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

0: 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Hey, we are Kara and Robert.
1: So, Kara, I'm thinking last week and especially this week, one of the number one questions had to be, so what did you do this summer?
0: Oh, yeah.
1: Because, you know, school's back in session.
0: Right.
1: So a lot of them kiddos and us, we'd fall into the same categories like vacation,
0: swimming,
1: oh,
0: so much
1: maybe
0: swimming.
1: Video games. I don't know.
0: I'm sure.
1: But not 13-year-old Zach Waters that I was reading about.
0: Okay.
1: Zach lives in Utah. He's really into 3D printing.
0: Oh.
1: And he recently discovered a nonprofit called Make Good. And they use 3D printing to create assistive devices for people with disabilities around the world.
0: Oh, how cool.
1: This kid's like, I gotta be a part of that.
0: Wow.
1: So for his summer, he spent about 300 hours designing, printing, testing this custom wheelchair for a 20-month-old little girl.
0: Come on.
1: Yeah.
0: Come on.
1: He made it hers. He asked about her favorite colors, so it's got pink accents, little green parts here and there.
0: Oh my goodness.
1: And there's a place for her specialty medical equipment that he built right in. Because he could like measure stuff and make it to spec. It's beautiful.
0: Oh my goodness.
1: And he went one up on that. He took us to Tony Stark level build. And he's like, this is adjustable. As she grows, just move this part here, slide this over here. You know what I mean? It transforms into even more of something that can add to her life.
0: That is, it's funny you said that because that's exactly where my mind went when you were talking about this. I was like, it's a little Tony Stark.
1: Yes.
0: Look at him go.
1: I know.
0: Next thing, that little girl's going to be in a full-on Iron Man suit flying around.
1: I love this. Let's go.
0: But it'll be pink. Okay.
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4: Hi, everyone. Those temperatures have dropped off a little bit on this Monday thanks to a massive complex of storms that moved through the River Valley, bringing some lingering cloud cover. Overnight tonight, morning lows will hover right around 70 degrees, and high temperatures climb close to triple digits in some places, hitting the 100-degree mark in northwest Arkansas and northeast Oklahoma. On Wednesday, those storm chances will be ramping up. I've got 60%, which might be higher than others, but I think you'll see why as a frontal boundary moves in. That's the forecast from your Weather Authority team. I'm KWA Chief Meteorologist Dan Scoff on 90.9 KLRC.
0: All right, thank you, Dan. 89 degrees right now in Grove, 85 in Bentonville, and 92 degrees in Van Buren.
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0: 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Hey, we are Kara and Robert.
1: So as school has begun, you might have a new driver in your family, you know, like 16, like, ooh.
0: That's a little scary.
1: Yeah. Now, if your kid came up and said, I want a Lamborghini for my first car.
0: Oh, boy.
1: Would you be like, yeah, sure, here you go.
0: Yeah,
1: or,
0: no.
1: Or how about this nice Honda to get you started? You know what I mean?
0: Hey, that's a nice, a good first
1: car.
0: That's my first car.
1: And it gets me thinking, there are things that we ask God for in the moment. He's like, yeah, I'm going to have you wait on that.
0: Yep.
1: Because I got a better plan for you.
0: Yeah.
1: And Leanna Crawford in this song gives that perfect perspective.
0: Aww.
1: It's called Thank God on the Positive Difference.

0: 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We are Kara and Robert.
1: I don't know if you noticed earlier, but it rained.
0: It did rain.
1: Just a very little teeny tiny bit.
0: Right.
1: But we're at the point where we're celebrating every drop, okay?
0: Mm-hmm.
1: It's given us hope, but I gotta say, don't stop praying, okay?
0: Yeah,
1: like,
0: yes.
1: It's like, I'm like at the point where praying like multiple times a day for this, because it's getting dire, y'all.
0: Yeah.
1: There's a lot of people that need this rain for their jobs. You need it, Robert, for your animals.
0: Yeah, of course. I mean, the horses are out there in the pasture. They're like, so.
1: Yes.
0: It's kind of crunchy going on.
1: This is like, a little bit
0: yes,
1: dry. Can
0: exactly.
1: I get some milk for the cereal?
0: No. Yes. And, you know, a lot of our cities are trying to do some water conservation stuff because, they're, you know, we don't have enough rain.
1: That's true.
0: So to see it come down today was nice.
1: Yes,
0: a little bit today.
1: So thankful for a little bit. And let's all keep praying for more.
0: More rain, please. Thank you, Lord.
1: Yes.
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3: So the song Does It He's off the new record, The King Is Still the King. And I've kind of been holding this song for a couple of years, and so I'm so excited now to start leading it. We've already been leading it a little bit as we've been playing. The bridge of the song is, it says this, can you imagine the sound of heaven? Every tribe, every nation. Can you imagine that sound? And when I think of the everlasting song, when I think of every tribe, every nation, every language, when it says, then I heard the voice of many angels numbering thousands upon thousands and 10,000 times 10,000, it says in a loud voice, they were singing and they were joined by the saints and joined by all of creation. And I just pause every once in a while and say, can you imagine that sound? The human ear has never heard that sound. Can you imagine one day the sound of all of creation, of worship to God, joining in that sound? And so you sing that, and then you get to the, doesn't he deserve it all? There's only one name that is worthy of all praise. There's only one who is worthy of all worship. And that's what this song really tries to declare. All my songs are saying that in some way, but I love how this song just says it. Doesn't he deserve it all? And I think you can't help but respond. You know, worship is a response to God. At the end of the day, that's what worship is we're responding to the goodness of God, the greatness of God, the glory of God, the holiness of God. And when you say, doesn't he deserve it all?
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1: Imagine a day you got up, you're headed to work, you're tired. All you want is your favorite coffee.
0: Yes.
1: You pull up to the window and you hand them your card to pay and they're like, no, it's already been taken care of.
0: Oh, yeah.
1: By the car in front of you.
0: That's a good day. Especially on a Monday.
1: Yes. That is what we call the drive-through difference.
0: Yes. Mm-hmm. And we're so excited because it's coming back on August 27th. Mm-hmm. We're so excited to team up with you to do this. Plus, our friends at Mission House Real Estate are going to help us with a very special pop-up surprise. We're going to show up and pay for everyone's order at a mystery location.
1: All right. So if you're going to plan for the 27th along with us, mm-hmm. you can learn all about it with the details at KLRC.com.
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0: Okay, thank you for texting in and calling about this. The Fulbright Expressway interchange southbound, totally backed up near in Fayetteville. So the official report is southbound 49 near mile marker 65.4. There was some kind of accident there that's blocking the right lane, the right shoulder. So a lot of traffic buildup in that Fayetteville area right around mile marker 65.4. And it continues to grow. So you might want to just kind of see if there's a way around that if you don't want to get on the freeway and wait. And that's the only major thing I'm seeing right now. But if you spot something else, you can call or text 800-909-KLRC.
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1: You know, we all have, I would say, maybe heroes in different areas of our lives, or maybe not even heroes. Maybe that's too strong. Maybe just like people we admire in any given area of life. But something that I was reading yesterday that had me thinking a little differently about this question from Tish Harrison Warren. Here's how she poses it. Who are those believers that make you want to be faithful? Thought, oh, that's an interesting question. Whose faithfulness makes you want to be faithful? Surround yourself with these people. Immerse yourself in a church, in a Christian community, whose, albeit imperfect, lives help you learn, see, and seek what is most true, good, and beautiful. Immerse yourself in thinkers throughout time

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4: Hi, everyone. Those temperatures have dropped off a little bit on this Monday thanks to a massive complex of storms that moved through the River Valley, bringing some lingering cloud cover. Overnight tonight, morning lows will hover right around 70 degrees and high temperatures climb close to triple digits in some places, hitting the 100-degree mark in northwest Arkansas and northeast Oklahoma. On Wednesday, those storm chances will be ramping up. I've got 60%, which might be higher than others, but I think you'll see why as a frontal boundary moves in. That's the forecast from your Weather Authority team. I'm KWA Chief Meteorologist Dan Scoff on 90.9 KLRC.
0: Okay, thank you, Dan. It is 86 degrees in Springdale, 85 in Fayetteville, and 88 degrees in Tahlequah.
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0: So welcome to a fresh new week, a week filled with hope and possibilities and an amazing God who's going to walk you through every challenge you've got to face. So smile and remember, you've got this. So does he. We've got contagious encouragement. In fact, this is what we do at Keep the Faith with Penny.
1: How could I express all my gratitude?
2: 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Because now I look back and I'm grateful for every meal. I'm grateful for every relationship.
3: And I was finally able to say, I support you. 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And it's been the best decision ever. But it had to start with me realizing I don't get to control my husband.
0: I hope this is a great week. We're here to make it better. This is Keep the Faith with Penny.

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0: 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It's been quite the summer, but summer's not over yet. 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Tell us what God has been doing in your life at Keep the Faith. 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
1: I have personally experienced just God reaching out to me time and time and time again when I had gone through some pretty hard years, and I didn't want anything to do with God anymore. I thought he was a mean ogre who was just out to get me. There would be so many times I would just turn the radio on and the words in the song would cut right to my heart, and I just turned the radio station off. I wanted nothing to do with God. And I was telling someone that, and she's like, why didn't you just collapse and give in to God and just say, okay, I need you? And I was like, because in my mind, I wasn't running from a God who wanted to embrace me and love me. I was running from a mean ogre who wanted to smash me. And I finally did come to the end of myself where I had nothing. I was at the point where I didn't want to live anymore. The Lord allowed me to go to church, and ever since then, he just poured out his blessings on me, just bringing people into my life who modeled what God meant by the words mercy and grace and forgiveness, and has done a total 180 in my life. And now I'm at the point where I can help other people to know the Lord better, and it's just a testimony to the Lord's power.

0: besides being a singer with 10th Avenue North, Mike Donaghy is an author, and he's got books like Finding God's Life for My Will.
1: I remember meeting up with groups of students that were sitting around worshiping God, and 100% of my motivation was, I'm going to go try and impress some girls. And what ended up happening was, little by little, I started experiencing the presence of God. And thankfully, I wasn't good enough yet to be on a stage. And so, you know, the whole book is about, what if God's presence was your plan instead of your plan being the plan? And that's kind of how God did it for me. Instead of going, oh, I can't wait to be on stage in front of a lot of people getting applauded, it was, man, I'm in this little group of people sitting outside, and I'm feeling this joy I've never experienced. So then the validation was something I was coming to the stage with instead of going to the stage for. Have you ever been, like, thought about how weird it is that Jesus gets baptized in the river by John the Baptist before he starts his ministry? So before Jesus does anything, he's baptized in the Jordan, and he hears a voice from heaven, and it says, "This is my beloved Son, in whom I'm well pleased," and he hasn't done anything. It's so easy to believe this lie that if only I accomplished more for God, he would like me more. And Jesus just throws a wrench in that. And he says, God is completely pleased in us. And so all of our doing needs to be out of that acceptance and not for that acceptance.

0: what matters to many people is what people is, do they matter? The fear of not mattering is a big fear. Well, if we can deal with that once and for all and say, you know, I've already impressed the one person who matters, God, and I can't make him love me more or less. Okay, I'll live there. And then whether you like me or not, I'd like for you to like me, but I don't have to be afraid if you don't.
1: Contagious encouragement. We all need it, and you found it at Keep the Faith with Penny. This is Keep the Faith on 90.9 KLRC. 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
1: We get it. Life is crazy.
2: It's like a nonstop merry-go-round of pickup and drop-off, and don't even get me started on the dishes.
3: Well, that's why fast food was created. It's fast, and there's no dishes.
1: Okay. So normally, I would say that's not a great life strategy, Ross, but there's one day of the year where we actually agree.
2: Wait, really? What day are we talking about?
1: Drive-through difference day. It's back.
3: Let's go.
2: Okay, I haven't gotten to do one of these before. Fill me in.
1: All right, so on August 27th, we all come together to make a positive difference at the drive-thru by paying for the order for the person behind us.
2: Okay, I can get behind that.
1: Now, that can be anything. 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
3: Or all of the above.
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2: Okay, sounds like fun. When is it all happening?
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0: 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I'm Penny. 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
1: Molly was adopted at 8, and she had been in our home a couple months. She came in the house, and it was a cold winter day, and she kind of skipped and laughingly came over to me. And then just as she got to me, she stopped. And she looked at me, and then she said, "Can I sit with you?" And I realized she was afraid. She was afraid of rejection, of not being loved, of not being long. 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And as I cuddled her, I'll never forget it, she nestled into me and I could smell her hair. 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
1: 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My aunt research came upon it and told us about it. And I've been there since and I really like it. 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

0: It's Keep the Faith with Penny. Growth. We all want to grow, but the process of growing is not like turning on a light switch and bang. We're there. We feel great. It's done. No. We got to go about it the old school way. You know, got to take the time and you got to go through the challenges. Gary Wilkerson is an author, a speaker, and the president of World Challenge.
1: You know, I did some study on the olives that they press for the anointing oil to come out. And

0: goes through three different pressings. 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The second one gets the content inside. And the third one takes the skin and even presses the skin and gets the last bit out of it. And I think a lot of people listening to this today would probably say, I've been through a number of crushings in my life. And sometimes we think we did something wrong or God's against us. 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

0: 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We love you. 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